0: 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KWIT Sioux City 90.3 and KOJI Okoboji 90.7. Broadcasting from the campus of Western Iowa Tech Community College, though we did spend some time in Brazil just now. It's an easy way to get there. Join us every Thursday night here on the station as we travel around the world a little bit with you. You don't have to worry about interest rates, points, you name it. This is the best way to travel. It is midnight now. It is Friday. 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
1: What's happening, people? Thursday night, once again, you got me, Mr. Hendel's on here in the studio of Radio Benigne. And my thing is not going to work. Let's see what's going on over here, people.

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1: 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Stay with us. Speaking of events, we've got Cultural Continuum coming up in a little more than half an hour. That begins at 7:49. Brock Borick, who's directing the season opening play at Lamb Theater, is my guest today. We'll talk about Dear Jack, Dear Louise, and all the other things that we could fit in that 10-minute segment. That's coming up again at 7:49.
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1: 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The play follows a World War II era courtship between a military doctor stationed in Oregon and an aspiring New York City actress, told through their letters. Tickets and information are at lambtheatre.com. 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In Sioux City, we are under lots of sunshine. The temperature is now 65 degrees in Spirit Lake. A bit of fog, and it's 65 degrees as well.
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4: This week on Science Friday, mysterious little red dots have been popping up on James Webb Space Telescope images. And astrophysicists are...

0: Good morning, it's 9:19. Sunshine, 71 degrees in Sioux City. Sunshine and 71 degrees also at the Iowa Great Lakes. Looking for a high today of 83. Coming up tomorrow, the Sioux City Art Center's Saturday art lesson will be animal felt finger puppets. Every Saturday from 10:30 to noon, they do these Saturday art lessons. For more information on that and upcoming lessons, go to SiouxCityArtCenter.org. Also coming up tomorrow, the Sounds of West 7th event. That's on Yummy Blocks on West 7th Street. If you'd like to find out more about that, keep listening to Siouxland Public Media. That is our featured What's the Frequency with Brett Hayworth. Also, our manager special will be focusing on that with a talk with Jim Jung, one of the leaders of the event as well. That's coming up at 10 o'clock, right after On Point.
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2: You're back with On Point. I'm Meghna Chakrabarty, and today it's our final episode in our series Brainwaves, and we're asking the question that I think most of you want the answer to is, how do you keep your brain as healthy as possible? And Jacob Harth joins us today. He's a neuroscientist at the College of Public Health at the University of Georgia, and he also helps run the Institute of Gerontology there. And so, Jack, from what I have gleaned in my many years of thinking about trying to keep my own brain healthy and reading various studies, that at the most sort of macro level, here's the sort of general recipe for good brain health. Okay. And correct me or add anything if is needed.
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8: 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In Sioux City, it's 71 degrees and sunny. It's 71 degrees and partly cloudy in Spirit Lake.

그 칼이

to his door and lighted the stone upon. And his pulled out three silver keys and opened the doors each one. He lifted up the